0: Ah, the human race. It's racing toward extinction. And the four horsemen of the apocalypse are soon to approach. That means we better get out and support some live local music before it's too late. On Friday.
1: Friday.
0: Friday. Friday. Here's a few good shows you can get out and catch on Friday, September 4th. The Fantastic Flying Fulches are going to be at the Kenton Club on Friday. The ICUs are at the Firkin Tavern on Friday. 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High Glow and Of Wires are both at the High Watermark Lounge on Friday. And Family Worship Center teams up with Les Gold at Mississippi Studios. That's all coming up on Friday.
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0: Hey, it's Uncle Scotty of Radio Hot Tub here in the glamorous Radio Hot Tub Studios. I'm the highly overpaid CEO of this radio company. 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Tell them that Uncle Scotty has a venereal disease. Whatever it takes to get people listening to the local Portland bands, spread the word somehow. Do it now. Do it right now. Got better ideas? Drop me an email today. info@radiohottub.com. You're doing a great job. Keep it up.
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mini bikes, hot dogs, and live local music? It could only be at the Felony Flats track for Punk Rock Mini Bike Mayhem coming up on Sunday, September 6th. Yeah, you know you've been there. The neighbors definitely know you've been there. How do they get away with these parties at the FFMC Clubhouse? I have no idea how they do it, but on September 6th, they're going to have 8 local bands, including the Latter-day Skanks, Atomic Rust, Renegade Leathers, Bad Channels, Trans Panic, Bad Move, and more. That's all going to be happening at the Felony Flats track with motorcycles jumping over the band coming up on Sunday, September 6th. I bet the neighbors are already planning a vacation. I'm Uncle Scotty. This is Radio Hot Tub. Catch all those bands right here on Radio Hot Tub, the sound of Portland.

0: mini bikes, hot dogs, and live local music? It could only be at the Felony Flats track for Punk Rock Mini Bike Mayhem coming up on Sunday, September 6th. Yeah, you know you've been there. The neighbors definitely know you've been there. How do they get away with these parties at the FFMC Clubhouse? I have no idea how they do it, but on September 6th, they're going to have 8 local bands, including the Latter-day Skanks, Atomic Rust, Renegade Leathers, Bad Channels, Trans Panic, Bad Move, and more. That's all going to be happening at the Felony Flats track with motorcycles jumping over the band coming up on Sunday, September 6th. I bet the neighbors are already planning a vacation. I'm Uncle Scotty. This is Radio Hot Tub. 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

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All of this merchandise can be found in your imagination. Now, we don't got any of that stuff. 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Where do you get them? 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

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This is where the sound of Portland never, ever stops.

local music? It could only be at the Felony Flats track for Punk Rock Mini Bike Mayhem coming up on Sunday, September 6th. Yeah, you know you've been there. The neighbors definitely know you've been there. How do they get away with these parties at the FFMC Clubhouse? I have no idea how they do it, but on September 6th, they're going to have 8 local bands, including the Latter-day Skanks, Atomic Rust, Renegade Leathers, Bad Channels, Trans Panic, Bad Move, and more. That's all going to be happening at the Felony Flats track with motorcycles jumping over the band coming up on Sunday, September 6th. I bet the neighbors are already planning a vacation. I'm Uncle Scotty. This is Radio Hot Tub. Catch all those bands right here on Radio Hot Tub, the sound of Portland.

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0: Hey, it's Uncle Scotty of Radio Hot Tub here in the glamorous Radio Hot Tub Studios. I'm the highly overpaid CEO of this radio company. 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Tell them that Uncle Scotty has a venereal disease. Whatever it takes to get people listening the local Portland bands, spread the word somehow. Do it now. Do it right now. Got better ideas? 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You're doing a great job. Keep it up.
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All of this merchandise can be found in your imagination. Now, we don't got any of that stuff, but we do have stickers. 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Where do you get them? Find Uncle Scotty. 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Out in the club somewhere, standing in front of the stage, blocking your view, and say, "Hey, Scotty, you got a Radio Hot Tub sticker? 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

0: I'm Sophie, and we're girls in cages. You won't get Legionnaires from this hot tub, but you're gonna get super pretty.
1: Oh, yeah.
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1: Let's see what this is about. 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Email address, Bobby1945@AOL. Password, Bobby1945. Social security number, okay.

got an email said to call you. It says my computer has viruses. Remote access.

0: Ah, the human race. It's racing toward extinction. And the four horsemen of the apocalypse are soon to approach. That means we better get out and support some live local music before it's too late. On Friday.
1: Friday.
0: Friday. Friday. Here's a few good shows you can get out and catch on Friday, September 4th. The Fantastic Flying Fulches are going to be at the Kenton Club on Friday. The ICUs are at the Firkin Tavern on Friday. 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And Family Worship Center teams up with Les Gold at Mississippi Studios. That's all coming up on Friday.
1: Friday.
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0: You know, I gotta say, I'm a little bit surprised. Oh, hey, it's Uncle Scotty here in the Radio Hot Tub Studios, and normally right about now I'd be saying, here's a big look at your concert calendar for Saturday.
1: Saturday. Saturday.
0: Actually, I guess I just did say that. And normally I'd have a whole bunch of bands for you to choose from, but as of now, the only local band that I see is Systemic Collapse at the Snug on Saturday, September 5th. That doesn't mean there's not other shows happening in Portland. They just don't feature any of the bands that we play here on Radio Hot Tub. Perhaps those bands that are playing on September 5th would send us some music and we could add you to our concert calendar. But for now, Saturday, September 5th, it's Systemic Collapse at the Snug. And that's a look at your concert calendar for Saturday.
1: Saturday. Saturday. Saturday.
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mini bikes, hot dogs, and live local music? It can only be at the Felony Flats track for Punk Rock Mini Bike Mayhem coming up on Sunday, September 6th. Yeah, you know you've been there. The neighbors definitely know you've been there. How do they get away with these parties at the FFMC Clubhouse? I have no idea how they do it, but on September 6th, they're going to have 8 local bands, including the Latter-day Skanks, Atomic Rust, Renegade Leathers, Bad Channels, Trans Panic, Bad Move, and more. That's all going to be happening at the Felony Flats track with motorcycles jumping over the band coming up on Sunday, September 6th. I bet the neighbors are already planning a vacation. I'm Uncle Scotty. This is Radio Hot Tub. Catch all those bands right here on Radio Hot Tub, the sound of Portland. Don't use your

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0: 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And Portland sounds like this.
1: This is my heaven. I'm going to drink in this bar. I'm going to fight like this and live like this. This is the thing that I'm talking about. This bar.

mini bikes, hot dogs, and live local music? It can only be at the Felony Flats track for Punk Rock Mini Bike Mayhem coming up on Sunday, September 6th. Yeah, you know you've been there. The neighbors definitely know you've been there. How do they get away with these parties at the FFMC Clubhouse? I have no idea how they do it, but on September 6th, they're going to have 8 local bands, including the Latter-day Skanks, Atomic Rust, Renegade Leathers, Bad Channels, Trans Panic, Bad Move, and more. That's all going to be happening at the Felony Flats track with motorcycles jumping over the band coming up on Sunday, September 6th. I bet the neighbors are already planning a vacation. I'm Uncle Scotty. This is Radio Hot Tub. Catch all those bands right here on Radio Hot Tub, the sound of Portland.

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0: Now, I gotta say, I'm a little bit surprised. Oh, hey, it's Uncle Scotty here in the Radio Hot Tub Studios, and normally right about now I'd be saying, here's a big look at your concert calendar for Saturday.
1: Saturday. Saturday.
0: Actually, I guess I just did say that. And normally I'd have a whole bunch of bands for you to choose from, but as of now, the only local band that I see is Systemic Collapse at the Snug on Saturday, September 5th. That doesn't mean there's not other shows happening in Portland. They just don't feature any of the bands that we play here on Radio Hot Tub. Perhaps those bands that are playing on September 5th would send us some music and we could add you to our concert calendar. But for now, Saturday, September 5th, it's Systemic Collapse at the Snug. And that's a look at your concert calendar for Saturday.
1: Saturday. Saturday.
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0: Hey, it's Uncle Scotty of Radio Hot Tub here in the glamorous Radio Hot Tub Studios. I'm the highly overpaid CEO of this radio company. 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Tell them that Uncle Scotty has a venereal disease. Whatever it takes to get people listening to the local Portland bands, spread the word somehow. Do it now. Do it right now. 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You're doing a great job. Keep it up.
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0: Hey, it's Uncle Scotty of Radio Hot Tub here in the glamorous Radio Hot Tub Studios. I'm the highly overpaid CEO of this radio company. 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Tell them that Uncle Scotty has a venereal disease. Whatever it takes to get people listening to the local Portland bands, spread the word somehow. Do it now. Do it right now. Got better ideas? 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You're doing a great job. Keep it up.
1: Goodbye.

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0: Ah, the human race. 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And the four horsemen of the apocalypse are soon to approach. 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On Friday.
1: Friday.
0: Friday. Friday. Here's a few good shows you can get out and catch on Friday, September 4th. The Fantastic Flying Folches are going to be at the Kenton Club on Friday. The ICUs are at the Firkin Tavern on Friday. 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And Family Worship Center teams up with Les Gold at Mississippi Studios. That's all coming up on Friday.
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Now, we don't got any of that stuff, but we do have stickers, Radio Hot Tub stickers. 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

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Find Uncle Scotty. That's me. Out in the club somewhere, standing in front of the stage, blocking your view, and say, "Hey, Scotty, you got a Radio Hot Tub sticker? 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

0: Hey, it's Uncle Scotty of Radio Hot Tub here in the glamorous Radio Hot Tub Studios. I'm the highly overpaid CEO of this radio company. 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Tell them that Uncle Scotty has a venereal disease. Whatever it takes to get people listening the local Portland bands, spread the word somehow. Do it now. Do it right now. Got better ideas? 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You're doing a great job. Keep it up.
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your ass and have your ass some fun. Bottomless pit of blissful intermissions. Don't know what's at stake. Imposition, posing questions, second guessing every single step you take. Walking back with heap of trap or something captured in the rabbit snare you placed. Trying to grab it, get it, have it, stop it, stab it.

0: Now, I gotta say, I'm a little bit surprised. Oh, hey, it's Uncle Scotty here in the Radio Hot Tub Studios, and normally right about now I'd be saying, here's a big look at your concert calendar for Saturday.
1: Saturday.
0: Saturday. Actually, I guess I just did say that. And normally I'd have a whole bunch of bands for you to choose from, but as of now, the only local band that I see is Systemic Collapse at the Snug on Saturday, September 5th. That doesn't mean there's not other shows happening in Portland. They just don't feature any of the bands that we play here on Radio Hot Tub. Perhaps those bands that are playing on September 5th would send us some music and we could add you to our concert calendar. But for now, Saturday, September 5th, it's Systemic Collapse at the Snug. And that's a look at your concert calendar for Saturday.
1: Saturday. Saturday. Saturday.
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All of this merchandise can be found in your imagination. Now, we don't got any of that stuff, but we do have stickers. 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Where do you get them? Find Uncle Scotty. 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Out in the club somewhere, standing in front of the stage, blocking your view, and say, "Hey, Scotty, you got a Radio Hot Tub sticker? 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

mini bikes, hot dogs, and live local music? It can only be at the Felony Flats track for Punk Rock Mini Bike Mayhem coming up on Sunday, September 6th. Yeah, you know you've been there. The neighbors definitely know you've been there. How do they get away with these parties at the FFMC Clubhouse? I have no idea how they do it, but on September 6th, they're going to have 8 local bands, including the Latter-day Skanks, Atomic Rust, Renegade Leathers, Bad Channels, Trans Panic, Bad Move, and more. That's all going to be happening at the Felony Flats track with motorcycles jumping over the band coming up on Sunday, September 6th. I bet the neighbors are already planning a vacation. I'm Uncle Scotty. This is Radio Hot Tub. Catch all those bands right here on Radio Hot Tub, the sound of Portland.

H-Dog in the Smog, and this is Radio Hot Tub, where all the bad dogs go to hang out. Whoa. 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

0: Waiting for the weekend, that's for Jive Turkeys. Hey, I'm Uncle Scotty. I ain't no Jive Turkey. I'm the host of Radio Hot Tub. And I ain't jiving you when I give you a look at your concert calendar for Thursday. All right, you Jive Turkeys. Here's a look at your concert calendar for Thursday. Got a few good shows coming up. Happy For No Reason, performing live at Artichoke Music on Thursday. Bendre the Giant will be live at Mississippi Studios on Thursday. And Paradise Cleaners will be rocking Turn, Turn, Turn. That's all coming up on Thursday.
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Waiting for the weekend, that's for Jive Turkeys. Hey, I'm Uncle Scotty. I ain't no Jive Turkey. I'm the host of Radio Hot Tub. And I ain't jiving you when I give you a look at your concert calendar for Thursday. Thursday. All right, you Jive Turkeys. Here's a look at your concert calendar for Thursday. Got a few good shows coming up. Happy For No Reason, performing live at Artichoke Music on Thursday. Bendray the Giant will be live at Mississippi Studios on Thursday. And Paradise Cleaners will be rocking Turn, Turn, Turn. That's all coming up on Thursday. Thursday. 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

burger meat and eggs sizzling on the griddle across the counter at the Lili Ha Bakery. Maybe the spray paint fumes corroded my skull like those batteries in the back of the shortwave radio that buzz on my father's porch in the creaking summer afternoon. And I wondered to myself, how long does heat exhaustion affect a human mind? I remember the fuses blowing.

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And did I need a mechanic to look at that? Because my car, it was messed up and he knew a little bit and he didn't have to be back at work for a half hour or so. What's the long-term effect of smoke inhalation? A decade and a half of secondhand smoke clouds built the foundation of lung slime for my own chain smoking. And all those nights of fishing in ashtrays to roll up a temporary thing. How would things be different? It's impossible to know. And did the forest fires burning or the unknown garbage in every joint I ever smoked walk the same road through my life expectancy? For some reason that reminds me of a t-shirt I saw in Los Angeles with a quote. Something Alice Coltrane said about meditation being a pathway to God. And I don't know what I think about gods in general, but sure as the wind blows, Alice Coltrane was a real and great person. So I try to encourage myself to meditate more and get on track with every unbalanced piece of calendar shrapnel in my life.

now I'm trying to focus on the rock from the beach that's on the table by my bookshelf. It didn't empty my mind or calm me down. It just reminded me of the windowless loft I used to stay in. The only light beam was shooting into the room through a bullet hole in the wall. And the woman who lived there before me had hung a crystal from the ceiling, and the bullet light electrified it into a lazy disco ball in the morning

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Now I'm 27 years from that disturbing exorcism and my friend dying instantly, and Jesus Christ came.

is from that monastery and living across the street, asking the monk ringing the bell in the morning how he kept centered with the bikers and speed freaks and unhinged cops running up and down the block 24 hours a day, every single day, all the time. And he said he didn't, but the whole point was to just try. And did I want some tea? And did I feel like I was trying enough for myself? And I was 9 years from that parking garage somewhere in D.C., and that basement in Pittsburgh, and that free-throw line by the freeway, and seeing the ecstatic punk chapter of my life closing and knowing that it was all right. In 7 years, from that hotel room with the boarded-up window and the pills we found right on the sidewalk, and that awful scene with the ambulances and the blood all over the grass in the

church because she owed someone an apology, and she wanted to do it in front of God, in front of Christ, in front of the Spirit. And now I think I'm gonna wake up tomorrow and it's all gonna be different, and maybe it'll all be the same, and I have to face forward and my brain spins out. Maybe the sun cooked my brain like the ground up hamburger meat and egg sizzling on the griddle across the counter at the Lily Hot Bakery. And maybe the spray paint fumes corroded my skull like those batteries in the back of the shortwave radio that buzzed on my father's porch in the creaking summer afternoon.

Waiting for the weekend, that's for Jive Turkeys. Hey, I'm Uncle Scotty. I ain't no Jive Turkey. I'm the host of Radio Hot Tub. And I ain't jiving you when I give you a look at your concert calendar for Thursday. Thursday. All right, you Jive Turkeys. Here's a look at your concert calendar for Thursday. Got a few good shows coming up. Happy For No Reason, performing live at Artichoke Music on Thursday. Bendre the Giant will be live at Mississippi Studios on Thursday. And Paradise Cleaners will be rocking Turn, Turn, Turn. That's all coming up on Thursday. Thursday. Stay tuned to hear all the bands we just mentioned right here on Radio Hot Tub, the Sound of Portland.

0: is weird about Portland, your graffiti is far too positive. You go to the East Coast and see a burned out building and someone spray painted "Abandon All Hope." In Portland, it's the same building and it says "Follow Your Dreams."
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2: Hey, this is Sonic Sylvie. I used to play bass for the local Portland band Nuclear Green, and I'm here now at Uncle Scotty's hot tub, and the water looks awesome. Let's dip in, and let's listen to the best Portland band.

0: Hey, it's Uncle Scotty of Radio Hot Tub here in the glamorous Radio Hot Tub Studios. I'm the highly overpaid CEO of this radio company. 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Tell them that Uncle Scotty has a venereal disease. Whatever it takes to get people listening to the local Portland bands, spread the word somehow. Do it now. Do it right now. Got better ideas? 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You're doing a great job. Keep it up.
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All of this merchandise can be found in your imagination. Now, we don't got any of that stuff, but we do have stickers. 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Where do you get them? Find Uncle Scotty. That's me. 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The cost? 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

0: what are you guys known for? You have more breweries than any other city, and you have more strip clubs than any other city. 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

mini bikes, hot dogs, and live local music? It can only be at the Felony Flats track for Punk Rock Mini Bike Mayhem coming up on Sunday, September 6th. Yeah, you know you've been there. The neighbors definitely know you've been there. How do they get away with these parties at the FFMC Clubhouse? I have no idea how they do it, but on September 6th, they're going to have 8 local bands, including the Latter-day Skanks, Atomic Rust, Renegade Leathers, Bad Channels, Trans Panic, Bad Move, and more. That's all going to be happening at the Felony Flats track with motorcycles jumping over the band coming up on Sunday, September 6th. I bet the neighbors are already planning a vacation. I'm Uncle Scotty. This is Radio Hot Tub. Catch all those bands right here on Radio Hot Tub, the sound of Portland.

0: Yo, what's up, working class fools? This is Dan from Dad Works Hard, coming out of Portland, Oregon, thanking you for listening to the Radio Hot Tub. Sometimes you just got to treat yourself.
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mini bikes, hot dogs, and live local music? It could only be at the Felony Flats track for Punk Rock Mini Bike Mayhem coming up on Sunday, September 6th. Yeah, you know you've been there. The neighbors definitely know you've been there. How do they get away with these parties at the FFMC Clubhouse? I have no idea how they do it, but on September 6th, they're going to have 8 local bands, including the Latter-day Skanks, Atomic Rust, Renegade Leathers, Bad Channels, Transpanic, Bad Move, and more. That's all going to be happening at the Felony Flats track with motorcycles jumping over the band coming up on Sunday, September 6th. I bet the neighbors are already planning a vacation. I'm Uncle Scotty. This is Radio Hot Tub. Catch all those bands right here on Radio Hot Tub, the sound of Portland.

South of murder, west of despair, north of the South Pole, look if you dare, east of St. Louis, but west of the fair.

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Waiting for the weekend, that's for Jive Turkeys. Hey, I'm Uncle Scotty. I ain't no Jive Turkey. I'm the host of Radio Hot Tub. And I ain't jiving you when I give you a look at your concert calendar for Thursday. Thursday. All right, you Jive Turkeys. Here's a look at your concert calendar for Thursday. Got a few good shows coming up. Happy For No Reason, performing live at Artichoke Music on Thursday. Bendray the Giant will be live at Mississippi Studios on Thursday. And Paradise Cleaners will be rocking Turn, Turn, Turn. That's all coming up on Thursday. Thursday. Stay tuned to hear all the bands we just mentioned right here on Radio Hot Tub, the Sound of Portland.

0: I love it so much. It's got so many great bands. This is my happening, baby.
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Now, we don't got any of that stuff, but we do have stickers. 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Where do you get them? Find Uncle Scotty. 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

0: Hey, it's Uncle Scotty of Radio Hot Tub here in the glamorous Radio Hot Tub Studios. I'm the highly overpaid CEO of this radio company. 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Tell them that Uncle Scotty has a venereal disease. Whatever it takes to get people listening to the local Portland bands, spread the word somehow. Do it now. Do it right now. Got better ideas? 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You're doing a great job. Keep it up.
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0: Hey, it's Uncle Scotty of Radio Hot Tub here in the glamorous Radio Hot Tub Studios. I'm the highly overpaid CEO of this radio company. 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Tell them that Uncle Scotty has a venereal disease. Whatever it takes to get people listening to the local Portland bands, spread the word somehow. Do it now. Do it right now. Got better ideas? 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You're doing a great job. Keep it up.
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0: is weird about Portland, your graffiti is far too positive. You go to the East Coast and see a burned out building and someone spray painted "Abandon All Hope." In Portland, it's the same building and it says "Follow Your Dreams."
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0: Hey, it's Uncle Scotty of Radio Hot Tub here in the glamorous Radio Hot Tub Studios. I'm the highly overpaid CEO of this radio company. 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Tell them that Uncle Scotty has a venereal disease. Whatever it takes to get people listening to the local Portland bands, spread the word somehow. Do it now. Do it right now. Got better ideas? 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You're doing a great job. Keep it up.
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mini bikes, hot dogs, and live local music? It can only be at the Felony Flats track for Punk Rock Mini Bike Mayhem coming up on Sunday, September 6th. Yeah, you know you've been there. The neighbors definitely know you've been there. How do they get away with these parties at the FFMC Clubhouse? I have no idea how they do it, but on September 6th, they're going to have 8 local bands, including the Latter-day Skanks, Atomic Rust, Renegade Leathers, Bad Channels, Trans Panic, Bad Move, and more. That's all going to be happening at the Felony Flats track with motorcycles jumping over the band coming up on Sunday, September 6th. I bet the neighbors are already planning a vacation. I'm Uncle Scotty. This is Radio Hot Tub. 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

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All of this merchandise can be found in your imagination. Now, we don't got any of that stuff, but we do have stickers. Radio Hot Tub stickers. Where do you get them? Find Uncle Scotty. That's me. Out in the club somewhere, standing in front of the stage, blocking your view, and say, "Hey, Scotty, you got a Radio Hot Tub sticker? The cost? 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

This is my heaven. I'm going to drink in this bar. I'm going to fight like this and live like this. This is the thing that I'm talking about, this bar. This bar. You know what happened? That night never repeated again. It was like

0: everybody, this is Paul from the Dry County Crooks and the Exploding Whales, and you are getting in the hot tub with Uncle Scotty.
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0: Waiting for the weekend, that's for Jive Turkeys. Hey, I'm Uncle Scotty. I ain't no Jive Turkey. I'm the host of Radio Hot Tub. And I ain't jiving you when I give you a look at your concert calendar for Thursday. All right, you Jive Turkeys. Here's a look at your concert calendar for Thursday. Got a few good shows coming up. Happy for No Reason, performing live at Artichoke Music on Thursday. Bendre the Giant will be live at Mississippi Studios on Thursday. And Paradise Cleaners will be rocking Turn, Turn, Turn. That's all coming up on Thursday.
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0: Hey, it's Uncle Scotty of Radio Hot Tub here in the glamorous Radio Hot Tub Studios. I'm the highly overpaid CEO of this radio company. 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So what's in it for you? Well, getting to hear local bands out of Portland. But how can you help Radio Hot Tub make even more gazillions of dollars? You could spread the word about Radio Hot Tub in a variety of ways. You could send out some texts, or emails, or voicemails, or smoke signals, or take those Radio Hot Tub bumper stickers that have been sitting in your glove box and stick them on strangers' cars. Knock on doors, knock on windows, knock on people's heads. 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Tell them we're on Freeform Portland every Friday morning from 8 till 10. Tell them that Uncle Scotty has a venereal disease. Whatever it takes to get people listening to the local Portland bands, spread the word somehow. Do it now. Do it right now. Got better ideas? Drop me an email today. info@radiohottub.com. You're doing a great job. Keep it up.
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0: Hey, it's Uncle Scotty of Radio Hot Tub here in the glamorous Radio Hot Tub Studios. I'm the highly overpaid CEO of this radio company. We play all local bands out of Portland, and we make a shitload of money. So what's in it for you? Well, getting to hear local bands out of Portland. 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Knock on doors, knock on windows, knock on people's heads. Walk up to strangers, shake them vigorously and tell them, Radio Hot Tub plays local Portland bands 24/7. 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Tell them we're on Freeform Portland every Friday morning from 8 till 10. Tell them that Uncle Scotty has a venereal disease. Whatever it takes to get people listening to the local Portland bands, spread the word somehow. Do it now. Do it right now. Got better ideas? 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You're doing a great job. Keep it up.
1: Goodbye.

mini bikes, hot dogs, and live local music? It could only be at the Felony Flats track for Punk Rock Mini Bike Mayhem coming up on Sunday, September 6th. Yeah, you know you've been there. The neighbors definitely know you've been there. How do they get away with these parties at the FFMC Clubhouse? I have no idea how they do it, but on September 6th, they're going to have 8 local bands, including the Latter-day Skanks, Atomic Rust, Renegade Leathers, Bad Channels, Trans Panic, Bad Move, and more. That's all going to be happening at the Felony Flats track with motorcycles jumping over the band coming up on Sunday, September 6th. I bet the neighbors are already planning a vacation. I'm Uncle Scotty. This is Radio Hot Tub. Catch all those bands right here on Radio Hot Tub, the sound of Portland.

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0: You know, I gotta say, I'm a little bit surprised. Oh, hey, it's Uncle Scotty here in the Radio Hot Tub Studios, and normally right about now I'd be saying, here's a big look at your concert calendar for Saturday.
1: Saturday.
0: Saturday. Actually, I guess I just did say that. And normally I'd have a whole bunch of bands for you to choose from, but as of now, the only local band that I see is Systemic Collapse at the Snug on Saturday, September 5th. That doesn't mean there's not other shows happening in Portland. They just don't feature any of the bands that we play here on Radio Hot Tub. Perhaps those bands that are playing on September 5th would send us some music and we could add you to our concert calendar. But for now, Saturday, September 5th, it's Systemic Collapse at the Snug. And that's a look at your concert calendar for Saturday.
1: Saturday.
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0: Waiting for the weekend, that's for Jive Turkeys. Hey, I'm Uncle Scotty. I ain't no Jive Turkey. I'm the host of Radio Hot Tub. And I ain't jiving you when I give you a look at your concert calendar for Thursday. Thursday. All right, you Jive Turkeys. Here's a look at your concert calendar for Thursday. Got a few good shows coming up. Happy For No Reason, performing live at Artichoke Music on Thursday. Bendre the Giant will be live at Mississippi Studios on Thursday. And Paradise Cleaners will be rocking Turn, Turn, Turn. That's all coming up on Thursday. Thursday. Thursday.
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0: Waiting for the weekend, that's for Jive Turkeys. Hey, I'm Uncle Scotty. I ain't no Jive Turkey. I'm the host of Radio Hot Tub. And I ain't jiving you when I give you a look at your concert calendar for Thursday. All right, you Jive Turkeys. Here's a look at your concert calendar for Thursday. Got a few good shows coming up. Happy For No Reason, performing live at Artichoke Music on Thursday. Bendre the Giant will be live at Mississippi Studios on Thursday. And Paradise Cleaners will be rocking Turn, Turn, Turn. That's all coming up on Thursday.
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2: Mini bikes, hot dogs, and live local music? 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Yeah, you know you've been there. The neighbors definitely know you've been there. How do they get away with these parties at the FFMC Clubhouse? I have no idea how they do it, but on September 6th, they're going to have 8 local bands, including the Latter-day Skanks, Atomic Rust, Renegade Leathers, Bad Channels, Transpanic, Bad Move, and more. That's all going to be happening at the Felony Flats track with motorcycles jumping over the band coming up on Sunday, September 6th. I bet the neighbors are already planning a vacation. I'm Uncle Scotty. This is Radio Hot Tub. Catch all those bands right here on Radio Hot Tub, the sound of Portland.

0: You know, I gotta say, I'm a little bit surprised. Oh, hey, it's Uncle Scotty here in the Radio Hot Tub Studios, and normally right about now I'd be saying, here's a big look at your concert calendar for Saturday.
1: Saturday. Saturday.
0: Actually, I guess I just did say that. And normally I'd have a whole bunch of bands for you to choose from, but as of now, the only local band that I see is Systemic Collapse at the Snug on Saturday, September 5th. That doesn't mean there's not other shows happening in Portland. They just don't feature any of the bands that we play here on Radio Hot Tub. Perhaps those bands that are playing on September 5th would send us some music and we could add you to our concert calendar. But for now, Saturday, September 5th, it's Systemic Collapse at the Snug. And that's a look at your concert calendar for Saturday.
1: Saturday. Saturday.
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0: Hey, it's Uncle Scotty of Radio Hot Tub here in the glamorous Radio Hot Tub Studios. I'm the highly overpaid CEO of this radio company. 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Tell them that Uncle Scotty has a venereal disease. Whatever it takes to get people listening to the local Portland bands, spread the word somehow. Do it now. Do it right now. 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You're doing a great job. Keep it up.
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All of this merchandise can be found in your imagination. Now, we don't got any of that stuff. But we do have stickers. 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

0: Hey, it's Uncle Scotty of Radio Hot Tub here in the glamorous Radio Hot Tub Studios. I'm the highly overpaid CEO of this radio company. 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Whatever it takes to get people listening to the local Portland bands, spread the word somehow. 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